0: 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In the mix.
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Different. Different tastes in music. Makes no difference what you like. If you want it, we got it. Right here.

0: 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Depeche Music. Depeche Mode. Stop moving. Can you feel the music? DJ's got us
1: 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That I got built in love for you.
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0: It's Shawn Michaels, and get ready for this weekend's two-hour time travel trip as we head back to relive some of the biggest classic Christian hits of the past. And this week, we'll chat with Scott Crepane, Rebecca St. James, and Joy Williams. 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
1: 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F*** it. You only live once, let the people see.

And now, a song from the charts. New music, new hits every day. 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